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0: 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DJ Reggie B's doing it on the ones and twos this hour. Your man Kyle LaRue cooling out with you here inside Club Star 94.5. 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
2: 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And finally, State Attorney Monique Worrell shares an update on the 9th Judicial Circuit and the National Black Prosecutors Association's conference.
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0: entirely too smooth with it. DJ Reggie B's wrapping up the set this hour in the mix here inside Club Star 94.5. Be sure to catch Reggie B's alongside Lorenzo Ice-T Thomas for the mix at 6 on your drive home every Monday through Friday. Hey, it's yours truly, Kyle LaRue. Just a vibe for your Saturday night. That's how we do. Stick around. DJ Niecy D is next up in the mix. It's Club Star 94.5.
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0: celebrities inside the Niecy D dish, sending out birthday shout outs, dropping another Niecy nugget, and of course, we'll be saying our affirmations. All right. All that is on the way. I got some Kalani folded. She tore it up at the BET Awards, didn't she? And I got Ashanti Foolish all on the way. You know the drill, baby. Let's ride.
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If you tell the boss what you like and share those thoughts, guess what? 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

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It's me, Niecy B. Hey, I want you to download and open up that Star 94.5 mobile app right now and register for your shot at a pair of tickets to see Usher and Breezy Baby. That's right, it's going down at the Raymond James Stadium December 11th. All you have to do is click that contest page. So, yeah, go ahead and do that. I've got the Happiness in the O on the way, and we're going to talk about all this new development in downtown O-Town.

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Hey, Rick Ross is bringing his Port of Miami 20th Anniversary Black Tie Orchestra experience to Dr. Phillips. Want to go? It's happening July 24th, and I got all the details. Stay tapped in. It's me, Niecy D, and I got more details inside the Niecy D dish on the way. 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
2: Hey.

Inspiration. I'm Pastor Reba. Good morning. That was Lasha Knox and Ernest Pugh right there. Well, despite a growing number of return to office mandates from major companies, remote and hybrid work has become a fixture in the U.S. labor market. And that is because employees feel better, they have more time, and they are more productive for the company. Yet we still have some people that are old school. And they are, I know someone in particular that works for a firm, and their firm will not allow them, their workers, to go home and work. They have to work in the office, and they're not allowed to take work home. And therefore, they have to have long hours at the office, which is why they have a high turnover rate. Why make your employees miserable when you need them to produce for you? It doesn't make sense. But that goes to show a stubborn spirit. And I want to let you know that God many times says, I want you to do something differently, and I want you to do something new. And we like the old because we're comfortable and we won't change. We're stubborn about it. We say, if it's not broke, why fix it? But God always wants you to be ahead of the curve. Before it gets bad, you need to fix it. And somebody needs to hear this today, because people have been pulling on you to do something differently in your work way and how you do things at home. And you have to listen. Behold, I will do a new thing. Do you not see it? Don't you perceive it? That's the word of the Lord. Well, here is Quincy Jones and Tevin Campbell. Tomorrow, a better you, a better me.

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1: I want to introduce

Let the church say amen. That is the late, great Andre Crouch, featured in Marvin on White is Inside Star 94.5, the soul of Orlando. Sunday morning inspiration. That's a powerful song. It's very simple, but yet powerful. If you notice that Marvin L. Wines improvises a lot in this particular song, and it's because he has an anointing to do that. You know why? Because he's got the word in him, and he can sing. He got the word in him, and he can sing. And this is the same way he does this next song, Jonathan McReynolds' song. He improvises, and he sings his own words because it's a well of life on the inside of him. You know, when you have a relationship with God, you ought to be able to minister to anybody because you can hear his voice, because you know his voice. I want to encourage you today, don't live vicariously through a preacher. Don't live vicariously through the internet. Have a relationship for yourself in God. No one should be put on a pulpit. There should not be any celebrity pastors. No celebrity preachers. The only celebrity in the kingdom ought to be Jesus. Amen. Well, here is Jonathan McReynolds and Marvin Wynans. Amen.

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0: of Orlando. It's Mark Young. You know, Brandy was living her best life over the 4th of July holiday. She was in New Orleans at the Essence Music Festival. She was performing, and she did a great job at the Superdome alongside Monica. Yeah, that was a performance. I got a chance to see that. If you were there, you know what I'm talking about. Hang close. It's Star 94.5, the Soul of Orlando. Tone Stith on the way with Fly. And I also got some surface coming up with
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3: 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Some unethical lawyers have people known as runners who come directly to your hospital room or home and solicit your case. It's a disbarrable offense. Anyone that would hire these scumbags needs to have their heads examined. I'm John Morgan of Morgan & Morgan. Now for the good news. If this happened to you, we will sue these lowlifes and fight to get all your fees back. And then look and see if these bottom feeders also malpractice your case and sue them for that too. 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

0: Star 94.5, the soul of Orlando. How'd you like to start your day winning? 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While you're there, check out how you can also register for a chance to see Chris Brown and Usher Baby. We still have tickets to give away for their concert December 11th in Tampa at the Raymond James Stadium. Just click the contest page. This is Soul School Sunday. I'm Monica May. Congrats to Genuine, the 55-year-old singer who used to be married for years to Soleil. In fact, they still co-parent. They're a very blended family. Well, 2 years ago, he met a young realtor in Miami, and just recently, she, Jeanette Escartin, who's only 28, said yes. Everyone deserves a second chance, so congrats to them. This is Soul School Sunday. I'm Monica May. Stay close. We're heading to the island. Bob Marley's on deck in Crate 3, along with Greg Abbott and more on Star 94.5, Orlando's only R&B.
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0: 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You might even hear a Bobby Brown throwback like Don't Be Cruel, which, can you believe, it's over 30 years old? And Friday night in L.A., Bobby said he's so grateful that people love the album. He did a one-night-only show there, but that we really didn't pay much attention, so he says, until after he got arrested. This is from Bobby back in 1989. Now, you remember, we all do, when he pulled a girl on stage, every artist was doing this, but Bobby got pinged for it in Columbus, Georgia, and he simulated having sex. Now, this man said, that's when people really started paying attention. Wrong. Bobby, we always loved you, even when you got crazier and crazier, and we still love you today. This is Soul School Sunday. I'm Monica May. The Whisperers and Force MDs cracking open crate four next on Star 94.5, Orlando's only R&B.
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